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1: 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Радио Си.
2: I've been lost inside a million eyes. They don't see me. They don't know what it's like. Draining colors into black and white.

0: You realize that when you lose them, never let them escape, cause the time is flying in a one-way direction. In a one-way direction.
1: Радио Си. Вся палитра любимых мелодий на одной волне.
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